0: Easy to Love. He just threw a big old pool party here in Nashville for CMA Fest. You know, there is nothing he loves more than throwing shows, and really, truly, he does not ever want to let his fans down.
1: 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Music's really cool. 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Every time we tee it up, we win. So that's what's fun. It's kind of a guaranteed win playing shows. And my responsibility now is just not to let my fans down.
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0: If your name is Barbara A. Black, I have your wind chime. My name's Justin. This is the overnight ride. So I was not here the past two nights. Flew home to Philadelphia. My aunt passed away. I told you guys that a couple weeks ago. Had to go to her funeral and her funeral services. And my mom, her sister, is a very good gift giver, especially when it comes to times of sadness. She always gives people wind chimes when a loved one passes away. It's a cool gift. You put it outside, you always remember that person. So naturally, when someone close to us passes away, we're going to get a lot of wind chimes. And we got a lot, and it's good, because my mom has one out front. She's going to put one out back. She's going to put one when they go to the beach, etc. A lot of places to remember my aunt. So we get a delivery on Monday afternoon. It comes in. I see it's more wind chimes. I placed on the counter. We go about our business. On Tuesday is the funeral. We come back home. We get some food. We're just kind of debriefing, unwinding. I go, we should open those wind chimes. It's from one of my mom's best friends. I open it up. I go, these are nice. And then I just start cracking up laughing to the point where I'm crying. And I go, Mom, this isn't ants. This is a woman named Barbara A. Black from 1935 to 2026. We start cracking up. We call the person who gave it to us. They're like, oh my God, the company messed it up. It's nice wind chimes. I'm like, do we go on Facebook and try to exchange this, find the people? Because obviously they want it. So the company is sending us a new little placard, but I kind of want to hang it up. I mean, it's a nice tribute. Anyway, a nice dose of humor is the best medicine. I'm going to force my mom to hang it up, I think.
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2: Is there such a thing as a glow-in-the-dark shark? 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

0: Are you smarter than Kincaid?
1: I think Matt might be. Matt, welcome to the show. Good morning, sir.
2: Good morning.
1: Matt, what has you up at this hour of the morning? What do you do?
2: So I'm a lineman apprentice right now.
1: He's learning.
3: Look of air.
1: Okay, hold on. Now, Dallas, we'll ask you the question because the answer is always going
3: to
1: be yes.
3: I don't have to ask. I know he's hot.
1: Okay, Matt, you're hot,
3: linemen
1: right?
3: Linemen are always hot.
2: You'll have to ask my wife that one.
1: Okay. All right.
3: Then she says yes.
1: A lineman apprentice. Okay.
3: I love it.
1: Wow, you're going to have a busy summer, sir. Okay, away we go here. There'll be five questions. I'm going to leave the room. I wish you the best of luck, Matt. Man, he's good. Think about this. This is the highlight of his morning before he gets in a bucket truck, and that's the other highlight.
3: No kidding.
1: This is awesome. All right, buddy. Good luck to you.
3: It's got to be so hot up there in that bucket.
1: Right?
3: Oh, man. In this weather.
2: Especially it being so humid out lately.
3: Yes. Oh, the humidity's been horrible. But thank you for...
4: Marcus just got Kincaid.
3: Are you okay?
4: On the way out. I gave him a heart attack.
3: What just happened?
4: Just injured him. Did you not hear it? It sounded like a thud.
3: I was like, what was that? Okay, sorry, Matt. Right, we got crazy stuff going on here. All right, question number one. Which U.S. president appeared on the TV show Laugh-In? I think it was on in the 70s. Before being elected, and his famous line was, sock it to me. All right. Question number two, Matt. Which U.S. state has the most miles of coastline?
2: California.
3: Okay. Question number three. What's the name of the space-themed arcade restaurant in multiple Toy Story movies?
2: Man, I haven't watched that in years.
3: Question number four. Globally, what company is the largest consumer of fireworks? And question number five.
2: I'm not ready for these.
3: Do what?
2: I'm not ready for these.
4: The timer gets people.
3: And question number five. In the beer world, what does IPA stand for?
2: Man, I drink those all the time, too.
3: And you don't know what it is? All right. Let's get Kincaid back in here. Did Marcus scare you?
1: Yes. Talk about a violation.
4: Did you hit something? It sounded like you got injured.
1: Yeah, my watch slammed against the frame of the door.
3: I was like, what was going on there?
1: The scaring game has gone too far.
3: All right. Question number one. Which U.S. president appeared on the TV show Laugh-In before being elected? And his line was, sock it to me.
1: Richard Nixon.
3: That's it. Richard Nixon. Question number two. Which U.S. state has the most miles of coastline?
1: Would it be California?
3: No, it is Alaska.
1: Oh, what? Yeah, that makes it that.
3: Matt said California, too. It's Alaska.
1: Yep.
3: Question number three. What's the name of the space-themed arcade restaurant in multiple Toy Story movies? Toy Story 5 comes out tomorrow.
1: Deja vu?
3: No. Pizza Planet. Pizza Planet.
1: That's right.
3: Question
1: Pizza
3: four. Planet. Globally, what company is the largest consumer of fireworks?
1: Phantom?
3: Nope.
1: Oh, consumer. Oh,
3: consumer. Walt Disney.
1: Oh, that makes sense.
3: Disney World. Disney World. And question number five. In the beer world, what does IPA stand for? And Matt drinks these, and he didn't know it.
1: Is it International Pale Ale?
3: Nope. India.
1: Well,
3: I got to tell you, both of you guys pretty much suck today.
4: Yeah.
3: Matt
1: Thank
3: didn't
1: you.
3: Get any. You only got one.
1: But Matt,
3: Kincaid is still smarter. You're not smarter today.
1: But Matt, you can proudly wear your shirt that you already have that says, I'm hotter than Kincaid because I'm a lineman apprentice. Matt, have a safe day at work, buddy. Appreciate everything
3: so
1: you do for the peeps
3: Be
1: all summer
3: safe
1: long.
3: Out there.
1: Thank you, Matt. We'll talk
2: Thank
1: to you later
2: so
1: on,
2: much.
1: Matt.
2: Have
1: there goes
2: great.
1: Matt.
2: Bye.
1: There he goes.
3: Oh,
1: Thank
3: man.
1: You.
3: I bet he is just a doll. Love that.
1: Matt is going to be, pick any month you want on my calendar, but you can't have December because that's my birthday month. Thank you very much for listening. Time to get the day started, Harrison. We're Kincaid in Dallas.
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0: Dallas, Lauren, I sent you both the picture. I need your okay before we post this. I want to make sure we're not breaking any sort of standards.
1: Okay. We don't have any standards.
0: Yeah. So the story goes, this boy turned 9, and his aunt was nice enough to bake his favorite bread for his birthday in the shape of his age, which is 9. He's 9 years old. Well, she baked the bread. She posted, wow, baked bread for my nephew's 9th birthday. She posted it, and apparently a lot of people saw something other than the 9. Please check your email now. Tell me,
1: It looks like a magnifying glass. It's not in the middle, so it doesn't look like what you think it looks like.
0: Okay, a lot of people think it looks like...
1: Well, that's because their mind's in the gutter.
0: I don't see that. I see a pipe.
1: I see a pipe. Yeah.
0: Lauren?
1: I see the 9. I see a pipe. I see a magnifying glass.
0: Do you see parts? A pipe? A 9?
2: I see what people are thinking.
0: Oh, you
2: really?
0: See it.
2: I see it. My mind is in the gutter.
1: Only because of the handle? Like the long part?
2: Yes. Because the what it's connected to is, you know.
1: Yeah, but that's round. That doesn't look like those.
2: Okay. Oh. I have to be so careful with my words.
0: You do.
2: Here.
0: Yeah. So hold on. So
2: listen, gutter population me. I see what everyone's thinking it
0: do
2: is.
0: Do you think we could post it saying, a little boy had a very nice aunt, and when he turned 9, she made him some bread?
2: I mean, yeah, we could post it.
0: Okay.
1: Listen, I'm here to tell you, if you ever see one that looks like that, you better run.
0: Because they consult a physician.
1: Because that doesn't even look normal, no. If that's what you think it looks like.
0: A lot of people are commenting saying, the boy is 9, so he probably just sees that it's the number 9 and not that. Another person said, I'm entirely too high and immature for this.
2: Yeah.
0: That's very honest. So I guess the Today Show posted it, and they said, wow, I feel like I'm going to bake something because I love baking bread. Okay, so... All right.
1: I don't see anything wrong with
0: it. Okay, got it. All right. So yeah, go ahead and post it.
2: Okay, yeah.
0: Yeah.
2: It's going to go up on our Kim Kane and Dallas Facebook page, the 9 cake, or 9 bread, whatever
1: nine
2: it
1: bread.
2: Is.
0: That's what it is, 9 bread. Yeah. Not 9. A cake, it's bread.
1: It's the 9
2: maybe,
1: bread.
2: Maybe it's cake.
0: I wish I had someone who baked me bread for my birthday. All we have were cakes.
1: You'd rather have bread?
2: That's why I got it mixed up with the cake, because I've only had cakes.
1: And you know what's going in that little dish right in the middle of the hole.
0: Butter?
1: No, probably some marinara or olive oil. Something like that to dip the bread in.
2: I sure got enough to dip it in.
1: That's what I'm talking about.
3: Hey, why is the water cold?
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3: Why would that?
4: It's a shared system.
3: Stop using it.
4: I'm almost done.
3: No, no, no! Every single time.
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1: In a second, I got friends who moved into a brand new apartment. This was the apartment they've always dreamed of. They love it, but they didn't know that certain activities happen outside their apartment every night. And now they've tried to get out of the lease because they just moved in. They won't let them out of the lease.
2: What's happening?
1: I'll tell you in a second.

0: in Dallas.
1: So back to the apartment.
2: Yes.
1: Okay. I had a friend who moved to a different city for a brand new job. And he was all excited. He got recruited. He picked up everything. He quit his job. The job's amazing. The job is no problem. They had to find an apartment. He found an apartment that was really close to where he works, so they don't need a car. He can walk to work. There's a lot of stuff in the city he can go to. It's really great. However, what they did not know is outside their window where the pool is, the common area, the apartment, people apparently throw down every night. It's like a big, like, after-hours party scene. And
2: they
1: we're talking
2: the pool at, like, 10 o'clock?
1: No, it's always open. Wow. And we're talking midnight. People out there laughing. He even said, you know what it sounds like out there? I said, what? He goes, you ever seen that cat? I said, well, yes, I have.
2: Of course you have.
1: And literally, there are just drunk women out there till 3 in the morning just laughing. And people out there just, as you would say, Dallas, carrying on.
2: Here's my thing about living in an apartment.
1: Yes.
2: You just got to know when you live in an apartment, you're living with hundreds of other people.
1: Yep.
2: And it's going to happen.
3: Yeah.
2: I mean, that's just the way it is.
1: And he said, if I had known before I moved in that this was happening every night, this is something they don't tell you in the leasing office, is that people are out there all night having a fun time and till 3 in the morning.
2: They don't close the pool. Like 12 o'clock or something.
1: Open all night at the pool. He says people get drunk and dive in. So you're splashing and screaming sounds. And that's all night at the pool.
2: He needs a wind machine.
3: And that's why you don't get the room that faces the pool. We made that mistake when I lived in an apartment in Nashville. We thought, oh, yeah, of course we want the pool view and compared to the street view.
2: Uh-huh.
3: Same thing. People just partying at the pool all night long.
1: You thought it'd be quieter.
3: The apartment we live in now faces the street, so we don't get the pool action, but we hear people just honking and street racing all night long.
1: Oh, fun.
3: Which we didn't know about.
1: Sorry. So if you'd known about, honestly, if you'd known about the street racing being a constant, would you have found a new apartment, a different apartment?
3: I would have wanted to be in more in like the backside of the unit of the apartment, like have one of the units that faces more towards the back because that faces towards a park. I figured like, oh, this one that's more towards like the front of the apartment, closer to the street, where it's just easier for walking. We've got this right here. There was just it to me, it seemed like a better thing when we were signing. Now looking back, I'm like, oh, we should have probably gone to the other side of the building that faces towards the park because we wouldn't have heard the street as much.
1: Got it. That's like when we lived in Virginia Beach. We looked at an apartment on Sunday, the day that they didn't fly at Oceana Naval Air Station. The F-18s weren't flying that day. So it was super quiet. I didn't know that this you could hear the jet noise.
2: Oh, and so I would love that.
1: It honestly was a lot of fun. Every day was like an air show, but it was crazy loud. Like you'd sit there sometimes, you're like, whoa, what is that?
2: Like shake the glasses.
1: It absolutely would shake all the glasses. Dallas, I could see you sitting outside a place you might want to live in, like all hours of the day, just to like do surveillance and make sure that it's the perfect situation for you before you committed to moving there.
2: I will tell you that the house that I live in that I bought 9 years ago, I went out there at different times. But there, I mean, it's, you know, I'm out in the country. So being out in the country, it's, you're going to hear dogs barking and you're going to hear cows mooing and chickens and roosters crowing.
1: Horses coughing.
2: I love all that stuff. Noise doesn't bother me. And I don't know when they built this house, I don't know what kind of insulation they put in it, but let me tell you something. You can't hear anything going on out front.
1: You locked me out at Thanksgiving and I was screaming and for 5 minutes you didn't hear me.
2: I mean, someone texted me one night and said, hey, did you see the ambulance across the road? And I was like, what? No. You didn't hear the sirens? And I was like, no, did not a one.
1: I wonder how often it happens where people just discover something when it's too late and you count down the minutes until the lease is over, until you can move, because nobody told you before you moved in that this was going to be a constant.
2: I think that probably worse than an apartment, because you can get out of an apartment and is buying a house somewhere in a subdivision and your neighbors are terrible.
3: Yes.
2: I can't even imagine.
3: That's one of my biggest fears is having bad neighbors and feeling like I can't even leave my house.
2: Yeah, that's why you got to move to the country.
1: I suspect that we're going to hear some stories about how you wish you had known before you moved in that something was going to be the way it was and then it was too late because you'd already, literally in the moving trucks there, you're moving stuff out of the U-Haul. I'm like, oh, wait, I moved next to what?
2: Are we going to flip it too? You can say about the person.
1: Either one.
2: You'd rather have it just the
1: The first way. I wish I had known before I moved in about what.
4: It is so hot in here.
5: That's because I turned the system off earlier.
4: Why would you do that?
5: To fix it.
4: Did you fix it?
5: About to.
4: Oh, that doesn't sound.
5: It's calibrating.
4: You're sweating through your shirt.
5: That's normal.
0: We need HEP.
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5: Is there such a thing as a glow-in-the-dark shark? 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
7: So I'm seeing four different throwbacks from the past that apparently, if you know even one of them, it makes you old. So I'm going to see if our own Lauren, who's 29 years old, can finish any of these classic jingles from TV products. 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Hang on.
8: Well, it was down some street we couldn't even pronounce. 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Tequila was cheap, but the flow we were feeling was real.

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12: Things.

0: Okay, food service people, we had no idea that this happens at so many restaurants where y'all got a little thing going. It's almost like a pineapple shirt thing, but with food. Y'all are swapping.
1: Sort of kind.
0: Y'all are swapping. We'll get to that in a second. Sandy, welcome. Sandy, you worked at Cracker Barrel, but no, after a while, the Cracker Barrel, you couldn't. Only so many muffins and biscuits you could have. You enjoyed some other food.
2: Yes, we did. We'd go next door to Chick-fil-A.
0: Yes. So funny. Because there's only so much. It's like eating in your house. There's only so much you want of your own food. And would you?
2: Everybody that worked there would go to Chick-fil-A next door.
0: And would they come over to your place too when they got tired of the Chick-fil-A?
2: Oh, yeah. Oh, yeah.
0: Oh, interesting. Okay. So that's how that worked. Thank you so much, Sandy. Good morning. You're live on the radio. Are you talking about working at one food place but sort of craving another? The grass was greener at the other food place.
3: Yes.
0: Where did you work?
3: I worked at Chick-fil-A when I was in high school.
0: Was it across from that Cracker Barrel Sandy worked at? No.
3: No.
0: No, okay. So you work at Chick-fil-A, so what did you do for food?
3: Yes, we would. Well, there was no food court in 95, but yes, we would exchange Chick-fil-A sandwiches for McDonald's hamburgers, and we would exchange Chick-fil-A sandwiches for Sbarro pizza.
1: Sbarro!
0: I had no idea that the food bartering thing was so common. We got so many messages all saying the same thing. That's what you do is you'd get a giant order and y'all would trade food with each other.
1: Yeah, I didn't know that was a thing. That's so cool. What a great idea.
0: I think we gave away a huge restaurant secret. Thank you so much for listening this morning. Appreciate you very much. I had no idea. So many people do this. They were trading, like people would work at various places. Like one place is a burger place and there was a mellow mushroom. They would trade for pizza. They'd bring over a sack of burgers. That's so funny.
1: Yeah. You got to do what you got to do. Yeah,
0: especially after, again, there's only so much.
1: Well, I mean, did you ever take your lunch to school and the kid next to you had something and
0: absolutely.
1: You go, yeah. Hey, I'll trade you my PB&J for that turkey and whatever.
0: Well, they knew that I was a Nutty Buddy addict. And so I would absolutely trade anything. So I would give away anything for that. Yeah,
1: for the Little Debbie? Is that what you're talking about?
0: Because they used to sell them at my school. Then they stopped selling them. And my mom would never buy them for me. I don't know why she wouldn't. Maybe they're expensive. Oh. And so other kids would bring them in. And so I always had the better sandwich. And so I would trade.
1: I love that. Yeah. You ever take those little wafers apart and lick the peanut butter?
0: No, Dallas. You're the only one who treats it like an autopsy and literally goes in like, cause of death, I'm about to eat it. And you literally go through.
1: Oh, taking those little thin wafers apart. Oh, my Lord. And licking that peanut butter is the best thing in the world.
0: Would you do this with like a plastic knife? Would you set up like your operating area?
1: No, I do my tongue.
0: Ew, Dallas.
1: What do you mean? It's my tongue. It's my Nutty Buddy.
4: That's like people who take the Oreos Marcus and they just eat the little white part.
1: Honey, that's all I do.
4: Oh my God.
0: Lauren, you've been here for months. You didn't know. Wait till you hear this. Go ahead, Dallas.
1: Yeah, listen, I do not eat the cookie. I throw the cookie away and I will stack the cream. Like,
4: God.
1: If I do eat a cookie, I'll take four double stuffed creams and put them between two cookies.
4: Wow.
1: So it's that's a bit cream. I love the inside of an Oreo. I hate the cookie.
4: I want the cookie.
1: Well, I'll save my cookies for you. This works out great. I got the cream. You got the cookies. What you got, Kincaid?
0: Loneliness and sadness. Thank you.
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1: 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Every morning.
0: Kincaid in Dallas. I did not expect when I woke up this morning to learn just how dangerous and flammable bras are. I didn't know this. I had no idea.
1: Mm-hmm.
0: This is going to end up being both entertainment and a PSA here in a second. Dallas.
1: Hot tatas.
0: I'd like a plate of hot tatas.
1: Okay. We've all had to take those employee surveys, you know.
4: Yep.
1: Where you have to say what's good about the company.
0: Everything.
1: And all that kind of stuff. Well, imagine you take it and then HR accidentally sends the entire company the report.
0: Oh, how do you really feel?
4: No.
1: Lauren?
4: I know everyone wants to have the perfect wedding day, and now some desperate brides are even paying Etsy witches to make sure everything runs smoothly.
1: To cast the spell.
4: Weather-wise, yeah.
1: Okay.
0: Now I feel like an influencer because I have cast 5 different spells on Etsy.
4: I have too.
1: Nothing wrong with that.
0: Hang on.

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11: Well, until now, we're the first people to hear this from her. How much? Why is she keeping it a secret? It's really interesting, and it's next.
15: Oh, no. Time. And there's a few in here now. Well, I've learned my lesson too many times. And blondes like you put me through hell and I.

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0: With these summer days ahead of us, what do you think the summer blockbuster to beat is going to be? Because right now there's several that are generating some buzz. A new Steven Spielberg movie, Disclosure Day, is coming to theaters soon. Supergirl, but you know, because it's coming out pretty soon on June 19th, a lot of people are talking about, of course, the new Toy Story movie, Toy Story 5, and the fact that Taylor Swift has recorded a song for it. And many are saying this could be her return to country. I don't know, but I will tell you this. The timing is interesting because the movie arrives on June 19th. That's also the anniversary, 20 years to the day, that she released the song Tim McGraw to country radio all those years ago. So maybe it is. We will see, huh? 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

0: That's the new Taylor Swift from the Toy Story 5 movie that's coming out soon. I was listening to her recently tell the story behind the song. 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
4: A better life with Dr. Sanjay Gupta.
5: Have you ever noticed that you mostly breathe through one nostril at a time? Even when you're not sick, even when your allergies aren't bothering you. The body actually switches the dominant nostril as frequently as every 2 hours while we're awake. That's according to Adam Taylor, an anatomy professor at Lancaster University in the UK. This alternating cycle is automatic. It's regulated subconsciously by the hypothalamus and the brain, he said. Your body does this to give each nostril a chance to rest and repair, so they don't get too dried out, which could make it easier for pathogens and inflammation to cause damage. Now, Taylor also said, studies suggest the left nostril may be more dominant, and when the right nostril is dominant, the body is in a more alert or even stressed state. Who knew? Pretty fascinating stuff. I'm Dr. Sanjay Gupta, helping you live a better life.
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0: had a lot of athletes in country, that's for sure. We all know about Morgan Wallen right there, his baseball past. A lot of football players in country in their high school and college days. And basketball, too. You know, it's funny. The other day, I was reading an interview that Jelly Roll was giving, actually, talking about some of the friends he's got in country. One of them is Zach Topp, he says, who has a surprisingly good basketball skills. And yet you don't hear too much about them playing soccer, although I know so many kids do. You know, it's just kind of weird how only one in four Americans say they're soccer fans. But, you know, the FIFA World Cup is getting underway, so we'll see how that goes. U.S., Canada, and Mexico hosting games. 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

0: That's Shaboozy right there. Gosh, that'll take us back several summers now, huh? Well, gotta wonder what this year's summer song's gonna be. There's always at least one. Sometimes there's more than one, and still early, so we will see what turns out to be the one that takes us back to this summer of 2026 for years to come. You know what? Luke Combs has a brand new song out these days. Just released that recently. I've got that on the way for you and so much more in minutes. Stay right there.
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0: That's Corey Kent with Coe Wetzel. That's going to be on the upcoming new Corey Kent album. He just announced it, and it's coming out in September, which, oh man, that's becoming a busy month for music. Man, you know, you got the new Corey Kent album that month, the new Luke Bryan album, Riley Green's new album is out in September. But between now and then, a few more too, like Dan and Shay's is coming out in August. And well, tomorrow is the new Keith Urban album. And it's definitely a departure of his usual. In fact, recently he was talking about how it is that this collection of yacht rock songs came to be, saying it was just a matter of him and his band kind of trying out his new studio and recording some stuff. And they did one, and then they did another, and then another. And well, now we have it tomorrow. So this, I guess, you know, should this take off the way it just might, we should be chilling out even more this summer with songs like that. And Keith Urban covering them all. That's going to be out tomorrow, called Flow State. 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

Right about now, at this point in the day, this point in the work week, you're probably hard at work on the job right now. We're glad to be right there by your side, playing your favorite country while you get the job done.

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0: Oh, definitely another one on the rise. New artist to watch. That was Zach John King playing the new country first.
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12: Have you ever noticed that you mostly breathe through one nostril at a time? Even when you're not sick, even when your allergies aren't bothering you. The body actually switches the dominant nostril as frequently as every 2 hours while we're awake. That's according to Adam Taylor, an anatomy professor at Lancaster University in the UK. This alternating cycle is automatic. It's regulated subconsciously by the hypothalamus in the brain, he said. Your body does this to give each nostril a chance to rest and repair so they don't get too dried out, which could make it easier for pathogens and inflammation to cause damage. Now, Taylor also said studies suggest the left nostril may be more dominant, and when the right nostril is dominant, the body is in a more alert or even stressed state. Who knew? Pretty fascinating stuff. I'm Dr. Sanjay Gupta, helping you live a better life.
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Little girl used to swing right there. I still see her pink bow and her brown hair. She's in the big city now, but she still calls home.

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0: The new country you count on all day long, on the road, on the work day. Anything you're doing today is a little better with your favorite country to go along with it. From Kane Brown, that's his new one right there. And a little later on, it kind of pays tribute to the spirit of the late Toby Keith. The new Riley Green is coming up in just a bit. Of course, his new album has just been announced recently called That's Just Me, and that's coming out in September. So his new one's on the way in minutes. 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

0: Last month, we celebrated mom and grads, and for part of this month, too. But dads, you're getting your day here real soon. And you know what? On Father's Day, on June the 21st, it happens to coincide with the first official day of summer, too. So two great things coming up later this month.
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0: Does it seem just a little bit to you like this year's going quick? I mean, it sure has been an action-packed one, that's to say the least. I can't believe how close we're getting now to the end of an era. I just did a little reviewing as to this upcoming Last Call, One More for the Road, final Alan Jackson show. Do you realize, not that their tickets are available, I mean, these tickets, I guess, sold out long ago, but you realize how many artists are a part of this? And some more recently added than others. From the start, Luke Bryan, Eric Church, Luke Combs, Riley Green, Cody Johnson, Miranda Lambert have been a part of this. More recently, George Strait, Lainey Wilson, Thomas Rhett, Carrie Underwood, all a part of this to say a final farewell for his touring days for Alan Jackson. I just can't believe how close we're at. It's coming up on the 27th, believe it or not.
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7: 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But I also know parents are still people too who need their own attention beyond being mom or dad. And moms, in particular in those early years, can feel especially invisible in the eyes of other people. So what can you do to stop contributing to what is known as maternal invisibility? Women we spoke to said these two things were the most helpful. When people stopped to ask how they could best support them, number one, or when they took the initiative to handle certain tasks that obviously needed to be done. I'm Dr. Sanjay Gupta, helping you live a better life.
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0: If there was a country music song that had to check off certain boxes in order to make it into country music, Morgan Wallen would have hit all of them on that song. That is, don't we? I am Biscuit, trying to record a radio show on a Bluetooth headset. 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Coming up, I have got Lauren Lane on the way. 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
17: Making sure your kids get enough sleep. It's one of the most important things you can do for them as a parent, and yet it's often overlooked. Not only does sleep in the early years set the stage for mental and physical health, it also creates the foundation for how one sleeps later in life. That's according to the National Sleep Foundation. Now, that organization recommends 14 to 17 hours a night for newborns, 12 to 15 for infants, 11 to 14 for toddlers, 10 to 13 for preschoolers, and 9 to 11 for school-aged children. When it's age appropriate, start by talking to your kids about why sleep is important. It helps their body grow, helps their brains learn, helps their mood stay steady. Don't underestimate the importance of a routine. You can even narrate what you're doing step by step to help them along the way. I'm Dr. Sanjay Gupta, helping you live a better life.
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6: 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I am not here to judge you. I'm here to listen and help however I can. 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
12: Have you ever noticed that you mostly breathe through one nostril at a time? Even when you're not sick, even when your allergies aren't bothering you. The body actually switches the dominant nostril as frequently as every 2 hours while we're awake. That's according to Adam Taylor, an anatomy professor at Lancaster University in the UK. This alternating cycle is automatic. It's regulated subconsciously by the hypothalamus in the brain, he said. Your body does this to give each nostril a chance to rest and repair, so they don't get too dried out, which could make it easier for pathogens and inflammation to cause damage. Now, Taylor also said, studies suggest the left nostril may be more dominant, and when the right nostril is dominant, the body is in a more alert or even stressed state. Who knew? Pretty fascinating stuff. I'm Dr. Sanjay Gupta, helping you live a better life.
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0: when I go on vacations, I like to have a little fun. I like things to get a little wild. I don't want to be thrown in jail or anything, but like things cutting loose, that's kind of my style, always has been. So him taking a trip to LA and having all that fun, you know, my kind of song, my kind of vacation. That is Luke Combs, where the wild things are. And in a few minutes, George Bird just wants you to push through your problems, and Keith Urban just wants you to push through the very long, hot summer.
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0: She is known on social media for covering 90s country music songs. But you know, she's got songs on of her own. She's on the radio. She's skyrocketing out there. That is Alexandra Kay, straight for heart. Give him an exact top and his song he wrote while he was getting a divorce and having to tour and act cool south of Sandy. Got Josh Ross seeing his ex move on. 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
14: 20 years ago, the average attention span was about 2.5 minutes. Today, it's just 47 seconds. Pretty disconcerting. That's according to new research out of UC Irvine. But really, this isn't our fault, at least not entirely. We can blame technology and the world around us. Attention, it turns out, is not an unlimited resource. You only have so much of it to give. Start paying more attention to what times of the day you seem to be at your mental peak. Try to knock out the more complicated stuff during that time. It's also important to take breaks every so often so you can more easily lock in when you're trying to concentrate. One expert said, even trying to visualize where you want to end your day with everything all wrapped up or with tons left to do, that can act as a real motivator. I'm Dr. Sanjay Gupta, helping you live a better life.
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0: It is an immaculately stupid plan executed perfectly. Showing up at the last minute. You see things on movies and TV shows, and you're like, ah, that'll be cool, that'll be romantic. You don't even know what time she's going to the airport, dude. So yeah, terrible plan, executed perfectly, makes for a terrible plan. Jordan Davis, too signed, too late. And in a few minutes, Ella Langley just wants you to be yourself, the best version of you. And Luke Combs just wants to be with his girl.
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1: Eric Church's viral UNC commencement speech is turning into a book after millions of views and a wave of praise. Church says he's writing the six strings of your life, expanding on the message he delivered to graduates about faith, family, community, and staying true to your own compass. Riley Green says his DMs are a wild place, but not for the reasons you might think. He says he constantly hears from people who believe they've been talking to him for years, even claiming they're engaged. He reminded fans the internet can be a dangerous place, and if there's no blue check, it's not him. So never send money. And Alan Jackson just made a family dream come true. He surprised his grandniece, Carlisle Wright, with an invitation to make her Grand Ole Opry debut on June 28th. She burst into tears as he told her it'll be a night she'll never forget. That's your Country Nights Live news update. I'm Bev Rainey.
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